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2: 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Imitation is the sincerest form of flattery.

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2: I think the main thing you need to know right now is that the closure on the lodge has opened. As of right now, we do have a couple other closures right now, though. 8 Mile Road eastbound between Hickory and Schroner, that's closed due to an accident. It's 8 Mile eastbound right at Hickory. Heads up there. Also, Hines east and westbound between Outer and Ann Arbor Trail, closed due to flooding. And then the lodge has been reopened southbound between Wyoming and Livernois, so heads up there. That is now moving. Still slow, but reopened on the lodge. So that's a good thing. Fans from across the country packed the Fox Theater downtown Detroit Wednesday for the 2026 PWHL Draft and the expansion of the league into Hockey Town. Now, Professional Women's Hockey League is in its fourth year. It went from 6 teams to 12 teams. Detroit, one of the newest cities. Detroit, with their first selection, selected Swiss goaltender Andrea Brendley. I think I'm saying that right, with their first pick in the round. Quite a few local players, too, going to big teams. Good stuff. Good to see hockey in Detroit that people are going to, like, rally around. U.S. Health Secretary Robert F. Kennedy was at the Easter Seals, Michigan, in Clinton Township yesterday. He announced more than $700 million in new federal funding aimed at addressing drug addiction and homelessness across the country. It's part of the Great American Recovery Initiative. $200 million for certified community health clinics, $80 million for substance use prevention, and $250 million to improve suicide crisis lifelines. That's how that money's broken out. And they are supposed to be sharing detailed instructions as to where each dollar's going. We'll see if that actually comes to be. Finally, AAA has warned more than 2.6 million Michiganders are expected to travel for 4th of July. And it starts way earlier than you may think. It starts the middle of next week. That's higher than Michigan has ever seen before. And when they count travel of more than 50 miles. So if you're looking to get away and beat the traffic, you might need to take an extra day off. Just maybe. Those are three things you need to know. It's all new Morning Rollout. Alicia B. and Clay. It's 105.
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said this. All right, ready? Here's your Toy Story quote. "We're not preschool toys, Slinky. We can read." You know who said that? "We're not preschool toys, Slinky. We can read." If you know what Toy Story character said that, hit me up. 248-544-1051. We've got the 4-pack of passes for you, Fandango, so you can see Toy Story 5 when it comes out in theaters this weekend, or, you know, whenever you want, at your leisure. "We're not preschool toys, Slinky. We can read." Who said it? You know, get hooked up.

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3: 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So stop by today or check them out at citybbq.com.
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No shame, ladies, do your thing. Just make sure you ahead of the game. You know, Miss is still super duper, but Prince couldn't get me, change my name, Papa. Hooter can't tell you, slave again, no sign. Picture black saying, oh.

Cash money, no limit, joint source situation. I don't think we want it. Okay, we do, but still, wouldn't that be nice if he appeared? 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Whoa, whoa. 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